Same fire medic too, man. I'm being routed to 705 Main Street in Dresden on an injured person. 2-9 will be en route, no need for teams.

0: 35 and a half to Chandler, is that right?
1: You're clear. He's walking out, and they're not sure if he's still in the parking lot or if he has moved on. They believe he lives on Chandler's Road.

0: a firm. I'm not sure how they are getting the information that they believe that is the suspect from the 12A. I don't have that suspect's name.
1: Sorry, we have a case on that there, right?
0: That is correct.
1: We're all married.
0: Yeah, but...

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0: 53.
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0: Have 2 male 21s en route to city jail.
1: Twenty

0: Cheers, Angel. I'm behind Henry Charles Lincoln, 1070. Henry Charles Lincoln, 1070. That was pulling out as I was pulling in. I don't have a clothing description on the driver of it.
1: Yeah, that's the Chantel Wolf there, Farrell Road on 2012, Toyota Station Wagon.
2: I'm going to be clear, 11 or 14 will be transporting.
3: Copy 2007, you'll be clear for one.
4: So I'm going to be the car. He lives two houses down from here. I believe it's 7.

0: Sam 2010, King George Sam 2010. Should come back on a blue Dodge.
1: To 1787 Chandler's Road, Richard Cooper.
0: You're clear. That's the vehicle you just left in. But you got on the passenger seat.
1: 28.

0: 58, did you advise the suspect left in a vehicle?
1: From left in a vehicle, they advised that it went just two houses down, I believe it's the registered address. Advised that it's going to be the suspect wearing the same shoes.
2: It's the 1787 Chandlersville Road.
3: Okay. Ken's got all the paperwork. We'll get it to you as soon as we can. Myself, 10, and Juan will be en route to the jail.
4: All right, copy.
0: Seven to 12. You want me to stick around 2-8?
3: Negative. We got this. Thank you, though.
4: Copy.

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1: Go ahead.
0: Three here.
1: Silk. 816 Jeff.
2: Okay.
1: Silk.
3: Is you to be clear of scene 4D to Woodstock, the old ticket.
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0: John Frank Sam, 6480. John Frank Sam, 6480. David Young Young, 9388. David Young Young, 9388.
1: Okay.
2: Fifty-three.
3: I cleared the city jail.
2: 2013.

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2: Brady's going to be not valid, but clear.
3: Copy.
1: Good.
3: Do I need to start heading towards North River?
1: Affirm. It has a pretty elapsed time because originally ODNR was doing it.
3: You're clear.
1: 2014.

0: 60, 22, and 24.
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2: We're okay.
0: I'm here, please.
3: Okay, 11.
0: Go ahead.
3: Robert Tong, 040825. Robert Tong, 040825.
4: Yeah. You've got AAA en route. If you could clear me non-enforcement assist.

0: Theo 760.
1: Theo unit standby, 42, did you copy?
2: And 12. Good. When you get down there, we just have the jail open up both Sally Port doors. I'm not sure that the other officer is familiar with how it works, so I'll pull in there and pull back out the other side.
1: PO7, go ahead.
0: We'll be on at 9890 Canal Road, Frazierburg.
1: 2017.
3: 1214 on the CFR.
2: Good.
3: We're in service with a refusal. OSB has the same.

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0: Can you get me the road numbers for Shaw Road and Greenhouse Road?
1: I just put them in the incident. Shaw Road, Township Road 261. Greenhouse Road is going to be Township Road 125.

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0: How did it ring?
1: Copy that, 2018.
2: Dear Claire, you use 21.
3: 2019.
4: Good.
5: Can you add 17 in times?
4: Okay. They're in there.
3: For the hit confirmation for Marion, is this the subject that we are possibly going to have charges for, or is this going to be just their 15A that he's a 21?
2: We're trying to work through that right now.
3: You're clear.
0: He's a 10, James.
2: Go ahead.
0: 2-8 with Genesis.
2: You're clear.

0: 1636 Philly.
1: Yes.
0: Can you have Tanner's as the next available for the Honda? Right.
1: Okay, owner's request?
0: Yes.
1: Okay.
2: Right, Philly, owner's request for Tanner's.
1: Okay.

0: Sorry, can you take me here with that one? King George Sam 2010, King George Sam 2010. Come back to the Dodge Nitro.
1: Affirm to Richard Cooper, that address.

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1: Go for both.
0: She brought on an investigative complaint in the area of 1435 Bluff Street. Caller stated there's a woman in a dark hoodie and jeans screaming. They witnessed her throwing something at a juvenile. She's screaming and yelling at someone, but they're unsure who it was after they witnessed her throwing something at the juvenile.
1: Clear.

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0: 7360. If there's any dressed in units on, can you see if they can swing by their boat ramp up there and see if anyone lost a kayak?
1: Yeah, clear. Dresden 2.
2: I copied.
1: Twenty-three.

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1: Zero.
2: No, he didn't need to talk to anybody. He was just calling in to have someone check what she was screaming about.
1: Clear.
3: The individuals camping have not lost a kayak. However, they did state that they did see people kayaking down the river earlier today.
2: You're clear.

0: Jeez, Angel. We'll be on at 1501 Bluff.
1: You're clear. Alpha. Tiffany's going to be a spin, but clear.
2: Clear.
1: 4-10.
0: Don't see.
1: Yep.

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0: Bagel 1.
1: 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Match column 21-22.
2: Point 2, go ahead.
1: 22, just advise when I be clear. I'm going to have further traffic before you going back down the clear sky.
2: Well, go ahead and assign it, please. Show us that scene.
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1: Go ahead.
0: I'm clear from the jail. I'll be back en route up to 180.
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Good. Do you know, is Genesis going to need their own incident created by dispatch? A from

0: day for him. I can do it within the same assault call, if that's what you want me to do.
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0: Copy.
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1: Good, 82.
0: Okay, it's going to be, was last seen on Seibert Hill Road headed towards Crooked Run. Seibert Hill towards Crooked Run. A light blue Subaru Legacy. And the caller to the Sheriff's Department advised that the female driving that vehicle had left a residence, possibly .19.

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0: Clear.
2: Hey, 60F out of the plate for the vehicle. King William Lincoln, 8199. King William Lincoln, 8199. The 2013 Subaru. She does have a 2.5 on Cyber Hill Road, 4151 Cyber Hill Road.

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2: 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Dresden 2.
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2: You're clear. 73, did you tell people?
4: 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I talked to the complaint and they said it passed them a good hour ago.
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1: Yep,

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1: I don't believe so. I believe they have spoke to subjects and 73 has also spoke to subjects.
0: Copy. You can show me back 33.
1: 23.

0: Season, Ralph. 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I don't think it's left yet.
1: Yep.
0: I was trying to get flipped around and get caught up to it before it pulled off in this parking lot.
1: Okay.

0: 1860 Philly. I'll be back behind 6 on Crooked Run heading towards County Road 21.
1: Okay.

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1: Copy that, 2101.
2: She pulled an angle truck stop. 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
1: Okay.

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0: Copy.
2: Tell me what you do.

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1: Eight thousand and one, 8001.

0: 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Campfire 418.
1: 418 is good. We're going to be clear in service this morning.
0: 2105.
2: Engine 3, first responder with community at 2212 Norwood Boulevard. 2212 Norwood Boulevard. For a male, shortness of breath, swelling in his legs. Enter through the back door. Cross streets, Armco Avenue, Oak Avenue.

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0: Are you going to carry that on Shaw Road or Greenhouse Road?
1: The citation for Unit 1 was on Greenhouse.
2: So the crash should be carried on Shaw.
1: Yeah. En route to Genesis.
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0: You're clear.

0: 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I have you on scene. 2111.
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1: Yep.
0: Will you run back in there and see what it's about? Tonight.
1: You're broken.
0: Will you go in there and check what he bought tonight?
1: Okay.

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1: Yeah.
0: Yeah, 42.

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1: Two eight eight six zero five six two two. Also Robert Zebra 521-347.
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0: Go ahead.
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3: John. I was just gonna have a little bit clear.

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1: 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Can you print that off for routines for the pass around?
0: Copy.
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0: 20 back on. I know, we're back quarters.
1: Copy that, tunnel 24. 20, if I can have you stand by. We just got pick you out of construction ED room 8. Coming down the main, patient on bypass. Does have room assignment, stand by.
2: Here.
3: I do have an injured deer up on Dover's Ore Road, right near Towpath Road, that needs dispatched.
2: No.
3: Okay. Caller advises, it's right there near the intersection. If you're heading south on Dover's Ore, be on the, I believe, the right side of the roadway.
2: Okay.

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0: The thing is, you know, 4.
1: 4.
0: Check near 1343 Woodlawn Avenue for a reckless caller advised with a white four-door driving up and down the road fast. State, it keeps going up and down, turning once it gets to the end, then going back the other direction. Possible temporary tags.
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0: 102, I'm going to have priority one traffic for you with 2114. 1287 Danville Street. 1287 Danville Street. Your reference to an 84-year-old male having a panic attack. Patient does have history of advanced COPD. I'll have you around 2131.

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0: 76 is going to be on a Zachariah.
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3: You're referencing an 84-year-old male having a panic attack. Patient does have history of advanced COPD. I do have 102 en route with you. 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
0: Is this in a city or the house?
1: 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Your cross streets look like Eltham and Hassler.
0: Okay.
2: Good.
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0: 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King Ocean John 4170 comes back expired out of Pinkerington on a 2008 Pontiac four-door.
1: You're clear.
0: 6073.
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0: It sounds like the caller is 24 in.

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2: 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Greg 7. King Ocean John, 4187. 4187. It's unoccupied. 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
0: 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Victor Robert 891089. Great.
1: 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Isabella Gaddis, go to the next.
0: Victor Queen 622846. Victor Queen 622846.
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0: Possible fight, 823 Dryden Road. We've gotten multiple calls on it. There's about 10 people screaming at each other outside, being loud. My caller didn't see anything physical. It was just a large crowd yelling, causing a disturbance.
2: 564.
1: Fours and rounds. Let me know, 5.

0: 16, 16, 16, 16, 16, 16, 16, 16, 16, 16, 16, 16, 16, 16, 16, 16, 16, 16, 16, 16, 16, 16, 16, 16, 16, 16, 16, 16, 16, 16, 16, 16, 16, 16, 16, 16, 16, 16, 16, 16, 16, 16, 16, 16, 16, 16, 16, 16, 16, 16, 16, 16, 16, 16, 16, 16, 16, 16, 16, 16, 16, 16, 16, 16, 16, 16, 16, 16, 16, 16, 16, 16, 16, 16, 16, 16, 16, 16, 16, 16, 16, 16, 16, 16, 16, 16, 16, 16, 16, 16, 16, 16, 16, 16, 16, 16, 16, 16, 16, 16, 16, 16, 16, 16, 16, 16, 16, 16, 16, 16, 16, 16, 16, 16, 16, 16, 16, 16, 16, 16, 16, 16, 16, 16, 16, 16, Copy that, 1283. You will be cleared for.
1: My partner's caller stated they thought they saw punches being thrown. My caller did not.
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2: 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Can you 102 for that caller?

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0: Clear main in service.
1: Copy that, phone 56. You'll be equipped one.

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1: Go ahead.
0: Holding 104, they advise they're just loudly arguing.
1: You're clear.
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0: Zane, are you in 3 and 7?
1: Three, 7.
0: Would you guys want to check the welfare, 1238 Wheeling Avenue? Caller advised there's a red Chrysler van with a woman and 4 kids in it that they've been sitting in all day.
1: 3, 7.
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0: 7670 Elm Drive, Nashport, 7670 Elm Drive, on a 20. It is verbal, however, one half is under the influence, arguing over the children.
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1: Filled out, we're ready. Go ahead.
0: Yes, sir. I apologize, I forgot to mark, but we've been clear skies for approximately 10 minutes.
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0: Yeah, at the sheriff's office for a ship meet.
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Victor Frank 746663. Should go back to Christopher on the back, booth the inch back, Christopher.

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0: Medic 301's on the way. 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
1: Hey, bro.
0: We need to stage on this first then.
1: That's at your discretion. He wasn't acting violent or anything.
0: Copy.
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0: 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King Henry Union 9157, Ohio. Going to be on a white Hyundai, East Main Street at 202.
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0: I apologize. We're going to have priority one for you. It's going to be at 930 Blue Avenue, 930 Blue Avenue. For a 49-year-old male, possible seizures. We're going to have you stage in the area at this time. I have you en route 2341.

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0: I put you on a disturbance on Brandywine Place, 1341 Brandywine, with Unit 2. People there are hitting the walls so hard that it's knocking stuff off the caller's walls. She wants them advised. Possibly an apartment 304.
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0: Mr. Goins is in custody. What's the bond?
1: Stand by.
2: Slow that.
3: 2112, the priority one traffic, 405 Bonnefield Court. 405 Bonnefield Court. 44-year-old male chest pain. Caller advising previous heart attack. I have you around 2347.
1: There's going to be tightness in the chest and trouble breathing.
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2: 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Do we have any additional information on this call? We've been staged.
1: You can go ahead and go in. PD is not available at this time. I don't believe he's a threat. The scene is secure.

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0: I'll be 104. 4 is transport.
1: And copy.
2: 4 is Angel. En route to county with this mail.
1: That's clear.

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1: 2.
2: 3.
0: We got a call for a 14. Caller advised he was at 930 Blue. Said he kept having seizures. We do have a 14 en route. He's saying he wants a police officer up there, too, because there's people walking around. Well, we're showing he's walking himself, it looks like. He's at Speedway. Supposed to be a 49-year-old male, and he has a service dog with him. I do have community headed up there. Can you see if you can locate him?
1: Two.
2: Three. Five is Angel.
0: Go ahead.
2: You can put me on the noise complaint.
0: I copy. Thanks.
2: Eighty-three, 611 by wall.
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2: I don't need a back that clears. Robert William 277-757. Robert William 277-757.

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0: 5 to Zanesville.
1: Go ahead.
0: Lawrence Doyle, I don't need it back to be clear. This will be 104. Music's been turned down.
1: Five, what was his first name again? I got Doyle.
0: Lawrence.
1: That's clear. He does clear.
0: Probably that will be clear.
2: Enforcing, so I'm out. Got you.
1: I copy.

0: Jane Paul, 0.
1: 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All that came out was Sam Paul, 0.
0: Sam Paul, 0, 9, 5, 6, 5, 7.
1: Okay, 1, now we've got Sam Paul, 0, 5, 6.
0: Anyway.

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1: 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I wasn't able to copy.

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1: Oh, yeah.
0: Coming back to the Damian Johnson is not valid but clear.
1: Happy Pages. Also run 294-64-9399 for the caller.

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1: Copy pages, Brick.
0: She's in pages. Go ahead.
1: We'll be 104. 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
0: That's clear.

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1: Good.
0: 70 West is the 163 with Florida, George, Ida, Frank, one, Henry, 9-7. George, Ida, Frank, Henry, 9-7, Florida.
1: Okay.

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0: Registered owner, my operator.
1: 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He is valid and clear.

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0: Well, on the 3-6, you can cancel. We just got a second call from the alarm company. They got proper passcode.
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0: 32458653. Again, 32458653, Pennsylvania.

0: Yeah, I get that. She had me think through a lot.
1: Can you revise? You're really quiet.
0: She had me think through Ohio.
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1275, it's an IF1A 2017 taupe colored Chevy out of Caldwell. Plate owner Yvonne, both valid. It's also secondary owner listed as Shayla, also valid.

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1: What?
0: 160 eastbound with Pennsylvania Lincoln Mary Robert 4556. 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
0: Yes.
1: 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Victor Queen 220554. 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
1: 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He's in IF through Ohio.
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2: 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There we go.

0: 1853. Me northbound at the 88. North Carolina, Lincoln King Henry, 9657. Lincoln King Henry, 9657, North Carolina.
1: Okay, 1275, good.
2: I'll be 3, 163 West, Ohio, John Sam Adam, 1542. John Sam Adam, 1542, Ohio.
1: Okay.
3: Copy, sir. Appreciate it. We got anything on will call?
4: No, sir.
3: Alright, copy. Thank you.
5: We have the 160 westbound. It's going to be Indiana. Call K 13.
1: 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Okay.

0: 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That's going to be Indiana, Tom King, 135, Nora, Tom Charles. Tom King, 135, Nora, Tom Charles, Indiana.
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0: 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See what he has through Ohio.

0: Yeah, I agree. I both agree.
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0: Be the 152 East. Stand by for the RP. It's going to be a silver Mazda.

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0: 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It's out of Licking County only.
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3: 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That's 5, George Young, 8262, Maryland.

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0: 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Registration suspended, but valid. Patriot.
1: 160 westbound with Ohio King Nora Queen 9943. King Nora Queen 9943, Ohio.

0: 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R is listed as Enterprise. 1275,
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0: 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Again, George 453-060-88-1370.
1: Okay. You advise place state is Florida?
0: Yeah, the OLS through Florida.
1: Okay.

0: 86, isn't it? Does the caller want to speak to anybody?
1: Negative, they just wanted the area checked out.
0: You're clear, we're both back 3-3.
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1: He is in his room. Room 4.
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0: 70 East 157, Boy 287 524, West Virginia. 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

0: 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She is cold.
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1: 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He's valid and clear.
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1: 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Looks like all good.
0: 70 West, 163. I can't see state, but it's going to be Boy Nora, 11454. Boy Nora, 11454. It's going to be a silver sedan.

0: Suicide Club. And I have on a 2017 Ford Fusion, silver in color, out of Connecticut. It's valid.
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1: Descending, check, check, good. 86, 60, 71. King Adam King 4225. King Adam King 4225. Rizzo Rizzo want to drive on a maroon sedan.
0: You're clear.
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0: 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They've got it listed as trespassing, but they want routines. 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
1: Good.
0: 70 West, the 163 with possibly Pennsylvania 3, George John 7503. 3, George John 7503. Obstruction. I'll be advising.
1: Okay.
0: It's going to be a gray in color SUV.

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1: Good.
0: 70 West, 163, Maryland, 0 George, correction, 7 George Young, 0891. 7 George Young, 0891.
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2: Sonic Bobcat. 45. Hello, Sonic Bobcat. 10-53, so I have a 2025 Toyota Senna out of Maryland. 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

0: 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King Queen John 7241. You know, blue old Honda.
1: Yeah, Queen.

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0: Next Tuesday as well. 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You can find an Andrew Sheridan, birth date 7/16/74.
1: I copy.
2: Six is out with two.
1: I copy. Unit two.
0: Go ahead.
1: On Sheridan, he is suspended, but he clears.
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0: 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I'll give you the address when I get there. Starting mileage 809.
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1: South Angel.
0: Hi, King Union Henry 7337. Going to be on a gold collar Dodge in front of KFC on Mesa.
1: Yeah, clear.

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1: Yeah, clear. 343.

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1: South Angel 4.
0: 11 on the RO. It's my driver. As long as he clears, I won't need it back.
1: Yeah, clear.

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0: I'll be 104. He's home.
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1: 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I don't need that.
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0: 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Invisible 7, Silver CRV.
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1: Fifty two six down 33. I'll be around 13.
0: You're clear.
2: 13 copies. I believe he's going to be inside of it here. 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
1: Good.
0: 70 West, 163. New Mexico, John 7 Paul, 641. John 7 Paul, 641, New Mexico.

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1: Go for 5.
0: 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It'll be 15 to 20 minutes.
1: You're clear.

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1: Forty-eight.
0: Yeah, with the 6060A here at the Dillon Dam by the park, breakfast zone.
1: Yeah.
0: George Mary Union 5684. George Mary Union 5684.
1: Second engine Naomi Dalton from Maple Avenue on a 2011 Honda four-door brown color is valid.
0: Here you go.

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0: Your first 11 returns a key on a male out of Angel, valid negative 15A. Your second 11 returns to Joshua Talbot out of Angel, he's valid negative 15A. Your third returns to Mason out of Lakewood, valid negative 15A.
1: 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Stand by for another.

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0: 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Victor Lincoln, 758541. 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
0: 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Should come back to a Hunter.
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1: 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I'll be en route to 529 at Dare. With that male as the passenger.
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0: 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The RP is Paul Nora Nora 8094. 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
1: Okay.

0: 1861 Ten IF-1A 2018 Ford truck in Freesburg. It's valid. Registered to Carol Stelling.
1: I'm 37 and 33.
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1: Okay.

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0: 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There's one that's popping up at 5. Do you want me to clear that when it pops up?
1: Go again.
0: There's another one that's supposed to be coming up at 5. Since it's 4:30, do you want me to clear that one when it comes up?
1: Dave.
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0: 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Henry Lincoln George, 5527. Henry Lincoln George, 5527.
1: This is Vector Director Grand Staff, Marion Avenue, 75 Purple, Western Florida, South Island.
0: Careful.
1: Yeah.
2: Check okay, pressure in a while.
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1: I have an route 443.

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0: 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Be a white Chevy Silverado. 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
1: 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I'll get sharp here in a second.

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0: Okay.
1: Looks like it's going to be out of Florida only.

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0: Be with Robert Ocean Nora, Ida Nora 8, repeating. 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
3: 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Traditions of Danesville, 1575 Bowers Lane. To be room with C as in Charlie 12, C12. The female POC is having a heart attack, chest pains, and a left arm hurts. I have you en route 536.

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0: The Ohio, Henry X-Ray Victor, 9486. Henry X-Ray Victor, 9486, going to be on a white Honda, be in the parking lot to B&B.
1: You're clear. Go ahead.
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1: Your 7, conducted Tiffany Wick, Road out of Zanesville on a 2017 Honda Tudor, white in color, it is valid. She's valid. Corrected wind is over. Restriction negative 59.
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0: With S-55, we're en route to the Baltimore County, Maryland jail to get a few 21.
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0: Be with King Tom Adam, 9361. King Tom Adam, 9361. Be a blue Honda Civic in the parking lot of Nashville Elementary.
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1: Your sub is returned from Matthew Adams out of the Angel on a 2022 Honda hatchback, blue and colored, is valid. He is valid. Correct, one's out of the restriction. 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
2: Yes.
3: US 36, about the 22. King Tom Young 4787. King Tom Young 4787.

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0: 2680 Mayville Pike at the Southtown Gym. Male, near the dumpsters, who is sleeping. Has a white truck with a generator and has a tent set up next to it. Believe that he is camping out in the lot.
1: 48. 86.
0: The caller also advised that she would like for him to be removed.
1: 48.

0: Adam 20, Ocean George Union. Adam 20, Ocean George Union, Utah.
1: Hey, dude, just went around. Here.
2: Go ahead.
3: Pushing to primary on 1909-31 there. And it'll be a non-enforcement 081 for right now.
2: Okay.

0: got turned to Robert Brown on a 2025 Ram, white in color, and solid. So they got
1: answers.
0: Thank you.

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0: US 36, County Road 10, application RP, is a temporary tag in the window.
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0: RG's Victor 456949. Victor 456949.
1: 2020 four door fire 626. 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
4: 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Union Paul 613082. Should be a Sophia Heine. I don't need a back.
3: Yeah, clear.

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0: MBUS 36, milepost 22. It's John David Boy 7437. John David Boy 7437.

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0: He's okay. He's on the phone with 87. Yeah.
1: You're
2: clear.
1: Navy 3 New Philly, I'll be one at the gym.
2: 83, okay.

0: Sebastiana Tracer. Westbound 167, Maryland, 3 Edward Tom, 8979, 3 Edward Tom, 8979, Maryland.
1: Okay.
2: Forty-three.
3: I'm clear from the 71, and I'll be out of service waiting for 75 employees to come out here and tow my vehicle. 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
2: You're clear. 640.

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0: 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It's about to be coming by you westbound. It's coming from the 169 at the yellow box truck.
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0: 467 RP given was X-ray Edward 345 out of Florida. Back on a 19 Freightliner truck. It was yellow to Ariel Roja.
1: Okay, I'm 22, 25.
0: Okay.

0: 12.75.
1: Okay.
0: Okay.
2: $15.60 on the same car.
0: $15.60.
2: We're responding. If you would go ahead and tune in their department first spot.
0: Here, sir.

0: 467. 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It's 177, I'll give it to Cambridge.
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0: Hi, 14.
1: Yes.
0: Is this a Deer 31?
1: Right.
0: Okay, I just got this call from Licking County 911.

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1: Yes.
0: 17.
1: Okay.
0: Baker.
2: Can you clear 650?

0: 4673.
1: Yes.
0: 22 to 23. Give me the RPM a second.
1: Okay.
2: PL1, Angel.
1: Go ahead.
2: I'm 104 from the back. I'll be heading to Skin Valley Health on Putnam with one male.
1: I copy.
0: Not if I'm staying.
1: 9-5, go ahead.
0: I'll see, it's Washington.
1: 9-5, you're clear, 657.

0: Let's see here, 78 there, Buds. 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I'm almost there.
1: Nah, you can disregard. 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But it's attacked for now.
0: You're clear. You can put me on the North Village.

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1: Go ahead.
0: News out there.
1: Hey, Frank. We got a mail. Still see you.
0: Respond. 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
1: 345.
0: Okay, 1793, check up.

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0: Okay. That was for 32-31. 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

0: Yep. Which way are you guys coming in?
1: Alright, go.
0: You're clear. We're getting ready to leave. I just didn't know how close you were. I'll be en route to Lebanon Correctional to pick one up.
2: Near 710.

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1: 1530, go ahead.
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0: 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He's worked tape truck through his company before he died.
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0: Securities Agency. Tree, go ahead.
1: King Victor King 3642. King Victor King 3642.
0: Clear, stand by. Zanesville 3, that should appear on a 2003 Ford hatchback, dark blue, and color expires 4 of 2027. To Lucas McFarland, 20-year-old male, valid and clear.

0: 22 Macon.
1: Go ahead, 22.
0: Yes, ma'am. It's going to be Boyd and Riser for 24. Starting mileage is going to be 104624. We got a full tank of fuel. We got Life Pack 10, Lucas 4, iPad 20, Perry County Radios 1 and 2, and we will be in service.
1: Go ahead, 22,
0: 723. 22, Macon. Be advised, whenever we take a trip to Zanesville, the mechanics would like to see our truck. So we'll go signal 6 from the hospital after the call.
1: Yeah, quick.
2: 14, Macon.
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1: Copy, 14, 724. You're also be clear for fuel. I forgot to tell you that earlier.
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0: 345 with the 1. John, X-ray boy, 5486. John, X-ray boy, 5486.
2: Med John 11.
1: Well,
3: 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We saw we were down the thing.
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2: Okay. Six seven one expired 62. 2017 Mercedes 4-door white in color 826. Even valid, Al Angel.

supposed to be a silver Honda Accord. The RP is John Edward Queen 7720 break. And that RP is on an 04 Honda, silver and colored, to Kyle Bagley out of Cambridge.

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0: Westbound 164. Alright, step out, get you a plane. 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
2: 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Probably cleared off.
1: Okay.

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0: 36 and 621. High attempt, Victor 378909. 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

0: Good.
1: That's for the West Mountain Rest area. All the RPs are in there. I'll be out on the front.
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2: Good.
1: You check 78 there at the Indian American Legion. Come from the back door. Her alarm company, there was a male there. They didn't get his name, but he didn't have a proper passcode either.
2: You're clear on 37.
0: Three, Basil. Go ahead, three. Four, spelling on team. Sorry, re-advise. 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
0: Robert Paul 105411, Robert Paul 105411. Should be Max Purdue. I don't need it back. Everything checks okay.
1: Yeah, like

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1: 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Tom Boy George, 1653, Virginia.

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1: On the way.
0: You're clear, 8035.
1: Okay, this is, on passport. Just confirm the RP. Tall Boy George, 1653, Virginia.
2: No, that's my mistake. Stand by. Break 46731A.
3: Good.
2: Military and Dale Road, Military and Dale. Head on into a pole, female with bleeding from her mouth.
3: Interrupt.

0: One vehicle off the roadway, occupant still in the vehicle. We'll be out investigating. Got a crew of two on the scene also. Captain Gates has military road command.
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3: Military Road Command, this game, if you want to let AEP know. As your notes indicated, there's no damage, but the pole was involved, and it's at the intersection of Military and Dale.
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1: I'd call those 11s, Robert.
2: Negative, 2111, you got priority 1 to 1710, 1710 South River Road. You're going to be on a female barely breathing. We're getting ready to start pre-arrivals. Have you en route 850.
1: You're clear.
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0: 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I'm working on getting a unit number for you.
1: Copy that. Team, we've got all of our stuff ready.
0: It's unit number 16. They're also advising of a possible DNR.

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2: Okay, I'll be clearing shortly.
1: I can't call you.
2: Okay, I'll be clearing shortly.
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0: 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That's her info. If you just run her and add her to pages.
1: Yeah, perfect. 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
0: 270-68-1199. 270-68-1199. Should be the caller. I don't need it back. Just add him to the call. 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
1: clear. Last day roll, 21.
2: 671, that's not as
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0: 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We're going to be transporting P1 ALS.
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2: I'm 460 break for a number.
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0: 1710 South River Road, lot 16. 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

0: Well, it is her identifying herself on the voicemail. However, her mailbox is full and not able to leave a message. And you did see the 15A for her, correct?
1: You're clear. The last four of the 11 is going to be 4119, correct?
0: Right. And I just added her to the call, too.
1: You're clear. I'll be in route to call location.
0: Okay.
1: Hi, 14th Street.
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4: 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King William Victor, 1058. 467, I will have for a test.
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0: Yeah,

0: 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We're going to be out of the ER.
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0: 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Union Atom 060166. And I'll be taking her across the road here to the parking lot to field sobriety test.
1: Okay.
0: 514 fella, I'm working on it.
1: Okay.
2: 467, where's that out of?

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1: Okay. 11 back home.
2: Go ahead.
3: Deputy's on scene, transferred to them. We will be returning.
1: 13's up.
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0: That must be a late hit. 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
1: 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I confirm that 76 by public service with sheriff's office existed.
3: Okay.

0: Go ahead.
1: It's referenced a commercial you put out of service. He left to go get something, and he was told that you were there looking for him.
0: No, I just put another guy out of service beside him. I wasn't looking for him.

0: 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We're going to be clear that you are in service.
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0: 6 will be 7319. Can you check for any priors for DL and 70?
1: Yeah.
2: 951, sorry.
1: 951.
2: 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John Tom Robert 3770.

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1: Okay.
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1: Can you guys get a hold of the Hardwood Funeral Homes on Maple? 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
2: 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We're clear.
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1: Okay. Lucy said she was 5. Her parents are sleeping at home, and she's stating she's walking to school.
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0: Hi, 14.
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0: I did not copy brewing. Sorry, I sent the wrong place.
3: Copy one, thanks. Yeah, we just heard it come across the radio. Danesville Unit 2. I got it. Clear. I'll head up there with you, too. Copy, thanks.

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0: That name you added in the call here, and you got it listed as caller, is that the actual descendant for the funeral home?
1: Should be Charlene.
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3: Good.
4: And he goes 36, about 27. Henry William Zebra, 5857. Henry William Zebra, 5857.

0: Four, yeah.
1: Sorry, I was out of the vehicle. Who's my 3-1?
0: Dunny Miller's. Miller's Dunny.
1: Four square, thank you.

0: 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We're transporting Priority 3, BLS.
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0: actually checked Bluff Street. There's another guy here who says he believes she lives over on Bluff.
1: Concord 1.
2: Thanks.
1: The post office there, 61 West Main Street. Need to see a reference to a subject there that was there earlier, trying to pass counterfeit bills.

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1: Keel beta we'll get with 43 and try that 15A pending there for the city.
0: Abram.
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1: 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Stand by.

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0: 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They canceled us en route.
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3: 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We're going to head over that address. 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

0: foot by 14 checker.
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0: Okay.
2: I'm 104 from here. I'll be 28 with this now.
1: Clear.

0: 4670 be en route to the county.
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2: Four is Angel.
0: Go ahead, four.
2: Do we have a public service for the RO?
0: I will check.

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1: You call for 160.
2: In Concord.
1: The vehicle and the suspects in question, this is actually trying to cash these fraudulent bills over in Guernsey County, and they're saying now they've left here and they are showing up in Chandlersville post office. You guys would have a unit close to that area.

It's grainy by the flock cameras from Guernsey County. It looks like it's going to be possibly a Volkswagen SUV. I've got Sam Zebra Tom 4119, and I don't know if it's going to be out of Virginia or New York.

0: 1793.
1: Sure.
0: I found a couple numbers for the RO.
1: Okay. Give her a 10. See if she knows who has her vehicle.

0: You Concord 168.
1: Hey Concord.
0: Okay, now that vehicle has left the post office down there, and it's heading on 146 towards Zanesville now. Probably going to try to hit that post office there.
1: Clear, 43, you copy that?
2: Hey, firm. So do they need me to check for this vehicle, or do they need me to respond out in Chandlersville post office?
1: In Concord, you know if Chandlersville post office is wanting to see anybody, you get that info.
0: They're saying that they're good now, but they did try to go in there and use fraudulent money to buy money orders.
1: 43, I just say BOLO for the vehicle coming in on Chandlersville Road.
2: You're clear.
1: The flock, it looks like it's going to be Virginia tags on it. So silver or gray Volkswagen.
3: Perfect, thank you.

Engine 3 to the Cancer Center at the hospital, 2951 Maple Avenue. Female has her children inside a white Dodge Stratus. Keys are locked inside, since she is at the front of the hospital area.

0: 467 Philly, be out at the county, Rick Grindy.
1: Okay.
0: 26241. 26241.
1: Okay.
2: I cleared that one. I've already made arrangements with Betty out of the impound.

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She came back to a bitch.

0: unit to Zanesville. Stand by two.
1: Yeah.
2: Two, go ahead.
0: We'll be 104. Riley's been returned home, and I'll have an FI.
2: That's clear.
1: Okay.

0: Quoi?
1: Good.
2: We did make contact with Chandlersville. They do not need to see anybody. Just FYI.
1: You're clear. In the area.
3: On 463-3.
2: Yeah, clear.

0: Go ahead, 14.
1: We're clear in service.
0: Ten, 14. If you want to head your way towards kidney care, I'm going to have 23 traffic for you once I get an additional unit available.
1: You're clear, heading to kidney care.

0: Good.
1: Twenty-one, are you in a hurry to get to anywhere in particular right now?
0: Negative.
1: Can you go back over to Duncan Falls, set up somewhere just close by there, near the Duncan Falls post office? Case they cut down back way on coming in on Salt Creek. We're looking for a vehicle passing counterfeit bills, right?
0: Good.
1: It's going to be a grayish or silver Volkswagen SUV, has Virginia tags on it. I believe it's Sam Zebra Tom 4119. Just sit there for a few minutes, see if it shows up there. 43's on Chandlersville Road, looking for it now. Supposed to be heading back this way from Chandlersville.
0: Copy.
1: Thank you.
2: 4360, I'm going to head down that way as well. I haven't passed it on Chandlersville Road yet, figured I would have by now.
1: Not a thing.

0: 1861 at Philly 73.
1: Go ahead.
0: It'll be US 36, about the 26. It's going to be in Michigan. David Frank, 86879. David Frank, 86879, Michigan.

0: I bet Dean is just coming, ready to come into Duncan Falls.
1: Looks like we're making a left on Water Street.

0: About it.
1: Four is Angel. I'll be 2-100 for a minute from the riverbank near McCangham and Pierce.
2: You're clear.

0: pin 23.
1: Well, he's back on Main, coming right at you. Church Street there.
2: That 7 is going to be correct. Looks like it's out of Virginia. It's okay. Sam Zebra, Tom 4119. I'll light it up 115, give up to it.
3: Southwest 243. I'm right behind you guys also.
2: You're clear. I'll be 71 right across from the subway here, Bridge Street and Main.
1: Okay. Yeah, clear. 1024.
2: He's gonna pull into this parking lot right here.

0: 60 South Angel 1. 53 Ann Circle, 53 Ann Circle, went to see someone, reference to a ongoing trespassing complaint that he had a dispute with today.
1: Clear, en route.
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0: You call for.
2: I didn't copy which unit had that vehicle stopped, but the female that came into the post office to try to pass the fake money for the money orders is wearing dark gray hoodie, dark gray beanie, and has dreads, paint dreads, and they were tucked up in the beanie.
1: Clear.
3: Twenty-one thirteen.
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5: 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Should be a Jonathan Felix.
1: Robert Paul 078758. Robert Paul 078758.
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0: south angle 160 on 37. 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
1: Okay.
0: The jail advised they cannot accept her due to injuries from the crash. Break.
1: Go ahead.
0: The judge gave them a OR for her. She is not going to be booked in on a warrant or our charges, and she's just asking for a ride home. I'll be giving her a 29 somewhere here to fill out paperwork and then to her 2-5.
1: Okay.
0: And the mileage is 26,241 if I didn't advise.
1: Okay.
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1: 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They are requesting asylum approach.
2: 76. I'm going to give you a 19. I was just about to mark you.
3: 4-6. And Cody's out there. I've been talking to her. She's the only one working out there. She should be taking my toe in right now.

0: 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David Young, 46723. David Young, 46723.
1: Okay.

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0: Sábado, como no sé. Thousand, hijo. It'll be out 61, Codell. It's where a possible location I came from, I'm not sure.
1: Well, what else we might come?
2: 2103.
1: Yeah, PD, I was 26.
2: Hey, sir. One oh three. PD should already be en route.
1: Clear.
2: On the 2022 Honda, white in color, expires 9/26. Owner Danielle Valid of Somerset.
1: Hold on a minute, Tom. PD just walked in.
2: Got that?

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1: All right, transporting priority 2 to Genesis. The station now has a room. It is 4167.
0: Copy. Room 4167.
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0: Southern Angel.
1: Well, 33, you got cleared call.
2: One, Angel.
3: One, go ahead.
2: 371, the silver car. I'll let you know what the license plate is once I get caught up to it.
3: Clear.
0: Got
4: it.
0: She's also going to clear in TIC.
5: Well, yeah, this is her.
4: Got it.

0: I'm going to be in service. Be advised, I also have Mallory as a rider with me.
1: Copy. I'll get your truck updated. You're clear for one.

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1: Let me route you on priority one traffic. It's going to be at 842 Arch Street. 842 Arch. 21-year-old female. Vomiting and abdominal pain. Been going on for the last 3 hours. On your route, 1053.

0: the postmaster here in New Concord just spoke with the Cambridge postmaster, and they are currently contacting Cambridge PD right now for a report.
1: Your report.
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3: 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King William Victor 1476, King William Victor 1476.

0: 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Mary Tomboy 5081. Mary Tomboy 5081.
1: Okay. 12, I'm going to have you head back towards the hospital. I'll have Prairie 301 South going to O3 Happy.
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0: 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Collect a wallet that was left by a customer there. 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
3: 10.
2: If you're out with a postmaster still, are you able to get a hold of the whoever was working at the Chandlersville office, see if they can meet one of us down there whenever we do get time? Apparently no one's there anymore.
3: Yeah, stand by. I'll see what I can find out for you.

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1: That's
0: 164 West to Pennsylvania, Lincoln George Boy, 5845, Lincoln Charles Boy, 5845, Lincoln Charles Boy.
1: Okay, 3231, check out.
2: Check, okay, 30 minutes.
1: Okay. 671-2019 Lincoln Station Wagon. Plate valid to Catherine and Lawrence McGuire.
0: Thank you. Since I'm Philly 3.
1: Good.
0: The Ridge Road just off 40. King Paul Adam, 7867. King Paul Adam, 7867.

0: 热情的玉笛声。
1: Yes. I talked to 47, but I believe he's assigning this case to 50.
0: Okay.
2: 15.
0: John.
2: I didn't get an answer last time, at least I didn't talk to one, but do you need a 31?
0: Hey, we're going to be in the Fallendale's parking lot.

0: New Concord 1-43. I have a name and a phone number for that postmaster at Chandlersville. Great.
1: I'm driving. 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It's no rush on it, really.
0: You're clear. I just texted to you, and they advised she won't be back until tomorrow about 9 a.m.
1: Well, might need her a little sooner than that.
0: Yeah, so I'll just pass you the number. You guys can make contact that way.

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1: Yeah, Mark.
0: 6360, I'm en route to the pound with one.
1: 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Break 6015. B&H will be your 31.
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1: Yeah, clear.

0: 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I'll be en route to 1581 Dog Drive, Columbus. 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

101 First Responder Witch Community at 515 Putnam Avenue, 515 Putnam Avenue at the Salvation Army. I have a 47-year-old female caller, so she's having chest pain. Cross Street, Jefferson Street, Madison Street.

0: worries, Angel. 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I'm going to need first available rollback for this Jeep, right?
1: Go ahead.
0: The ROs are the drivers. Jessica's phone number is going to be 740-319-2757, right?
1: Go ahead.
0: Jeremy is going to be 740-221-4149, and then I have a passenger for his vehicle, right?
1: Go ahead.
0: Adeline, S is in Sam, Connell, A-D-E-L-I-N-E, and her birth date is 9/28/18, 9/28/18.

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0: I'll be clear from here if you want to put me back on call 344.
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0: 15-1 Bluff Street. Caller advised, male keeps coming outside naked. Caller does not want his children to see that. Copy.
1: 1-2. Are you still 7-6?
0: I'm wrapping it up now.
1: Copy. I'm over here by. I'll take it.
0: Okay. I'll be en route to you in just 1 sec.
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1: What?
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0: You call Brooklyn 60.
1: Hey, Concord.
0: I have an 11 for my complaint, right?
1: Yeah.
0: Tom William, 186513. Tom William, 186513.

0: 6 and we fell 8:45.
1: Okay.
2: Yeah. 31 make it down here.
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5: Go ahead, Tim.
3: We're out here on Bluff. There is no 1505. Can you just call it on the line?
5: Sorry, stand by. I'll call it.
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0: Ohio temp, Victor 407-716. 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
2: 11 Metel. We're back in quarters as well.
3: Twelve.
2: We will also be back at D1.
3: Player, be advised, I'm going to have a pending NICU trip for you guys. We're getting the information put in now. I'll be coming out of ED12, going to OSU. Jess is aware.
2: Copy. What priority is this going to be, Dina?
3: Three.

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1: Toilet 13 is going to be Priority 1, MVHC, South Zanesville, 2725 Pinkerton Lane. Will be in exam room 3 for a 68-year-old male with low O2, currently sitting at 86%, difficulty breathing, and bilateral swelling of legs. I will show you in route 1207.
0: Copy that. Is the county en route this as well?
1: Negative, we are getting them on the phone now. This was a direct call.
0: Okay.

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0: 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Call it a VHD in Southtown.
1: Be advised, we don't have a call for Southtown.
0: Copy, our dispatch is giving you guys a call, I believe.
1: 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Totally.

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0: 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I'll be out of the village for a few.
1: Yeah, clear.
2: Red Kong, 2114. I believe I just hit my red button.
3: Philly,
2: Frank
3: Park. Yes. 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
1: Yeah, three.
0: I'll be clear with the report. Print and hold Jessica Hill, one tank.

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1: I'll be around to Fairfield County Jail to pick up a mail 21.
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0: I just want to verify if it's the same one that we just picked up earlier a couple hours ago. Is it Fairfield or is it Lancaster PD, the city jail?
1: Well, 20.

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1: Hey, if you guys could swing over here to Adam Street again, we'll just have a few kids come out and look at the truck real quick.
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0: 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We're heading to Mosquito Valley Health on Putnam with one now.

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1: 905, go ahead.
0: Okay, where are you in Southeast Mid?
1: Here, clear, 1247.
2: Yeah.
3: Just heads up, I'm gonna be out here for a while. I'll have my phone on me if you guys need anything.
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0: Showing he has one out of our office.
1: That's clear. It's not a sight only, is it?
0: No, it's a rest and aura.
1: Okay. Also, could you check the trespass list and see if he's on it for that address?
0: For

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0: 11 Priority 1, 1406 Maysville Avenue, 1406 Maysville Avenue. Engine 2 is on scene, requesting an ambulance for a male that fell out of his wheelchair. Logging out, 1301.
1: You're clear.

0: Sí, Renzo. Do I need to stop in at Speedway?
1: Yes, sir. I was trying to get to that, but there was other stuff going on. Yes, sir.
0: All right, copy. En route.

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0: Hey, Concord.
1: I'm going to be clear from the post office, and then show me out at Wally's Pizza. I think it's going to be like 15 West Main. I'm going to check their camera footage real quick.
0: Yeah, quick.

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0: I'm going to be 104 with an FI. They're going to call if he returns for the fourth time. And it's believed that he is heavily intoxicated, headed out towards the Super 8 Motel. If you just want to let County know with that plate, just so they have a heads up on it.
1: Your question.

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0: We're going to be stopping for mechanical issues.
1: Yeah, that's good.
2: Hurricane 21.

0: 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We have fixed our problems. We will be continuing priority 3.
1: 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I'll be continuing 1423.

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1: 514.
2: Yeah.
1: City just called and advised that they had a male in a gas station at 930 Blue Avenue harassing people. He left going towards Super 8 on 40. Break for plate.
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1: I guess it was just going that direction. A vehicle on an 08 Chevy, blue in color, to a Paul Britt on Rock Road in Zanesville. Suspended.

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1: Yeah, clear.

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0: Go ahead, 11.
1: Yes, ma'am. Apologize. I was on the wrong channel. We are clear of the hospital in service.
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0: things when you're 4 and 5.
1: Four. Five.
0: For information only, I put you guys on that Dearborn Street call. It's actually outside the city limits, but it is a road closed.
1: Four. Five.
0: We're also bringing it out to the pass route.

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0: 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I advise never reckless brakes.
1: Go on.
0: Eastbound from the 153. CAD shows you're the closest. Eastbound from the 153. You're looking for a tan BMW SUV with a temp tag. Call us behind it in a white Lexus.
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2: Good.
1: I-70 westbound is going to be closed. We're going to have an extended trip to OSU. We're showing an ETA 16 minutes now.
2: Copy. 1353.

0: first I was told it was westbound, but then 911 chimed in and said it's eastbound. So now you're out of mission, correct?
1: Back to the top of your last, it is eastbound.
0: Right, it's eastbound. I was originally told westbound. Are you out of position now?
1: Right, I'm way out of position.

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1: Right. 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
1: True.
0: We may have two separate accidents on Underwood, one at Zane and one at Underwood, or one at Howard.
1: I copy. I can only handle one at a time.
0: I understand. I think Unit 3 is about to finish up. I was going to send him to the other one.
1: Yeah, 3. I'll be clear with the report. I'll be en route to whichever one.
0: Clear. It may be the same one. I'm just getting two different reports at two different locations.

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1: You can put me back on that call, please.
0: Okay.
2: New Concord 160.
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5: Be out here on Howard with a semi and a pickup. I didn't see anything at Zane, but so you may take a little quick look.
0: Clear.
5: I copy. 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

0: 3 to Zanesville or 2?
1: 2.
0: So I got a semi rear-ended a pickup truck, but another semi hit the side of the semi I have here, but he does not think it stopped.
1: I copy.

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1: 14-1, go ahead.
0: 12 Southeast with service. This is going to be non-injury. Patient was not struck by a vehicle.
1: You're clear. 14-17.

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1: 2-1, that guy I just spoke to said he got hit by a different truck, it sounds like. I'm going to get him through this intersection and pull it off to the right so we can get traffic moving.

0: PA would have gave you his middle name for David, because somehow I got several of them in here.
1: David Allen. Good.
0: Okay. Good one.
2: One of the semis involved is going to be Ohio registration. Paul William Queen 0448. Paul William Queen 0448.
0: You're clear.

0: Robert Sam 289985. Robert Sam 289985. Come back to O'Larry.
1: Twenty-two.
2: We're gonna be clear in service back to Perry County.
1: Yeah, clear. 14-22.
3: Three single. Go ahead. My semi driver is going to be Sam Adam, 829442. Sam Adam, 829442.
4: Year clear. It's going to be Eric Dial or Dilly, 41-year-old male, valid and clear. Two to three.
3: Three.
4: Hey, does your other semi have a blue cab?
3: It does.
4: My copy. It's going to be involved in this as well. This is going to be one crash, it looks like. I'm speaking to a witness and seeing the semi with the blue cab veer over and hit the semi that I'm out with now.
3: That sounds consistent with what he's telling me also. He thought that semi left is still up there.
4: Yeah, we'll get all that information for you.
3: I'll be a flirt.

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0: 60 South Zanesville.
1: Yeah.
0: We don't have a good number, and Perry County only had a Daniel off. I tried that number they gave me, and it's negative contact as well.
1: Okay, clear. Well, I don't know where he's going to go, so he's going to have to figure out where he needs to be.

I'm back 3-3. He's been advised to motivate himself towards Zanesville if he can. I'm sure we'll probably get more calls on it.

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1: Yeah, clear. 1437.

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1: Here, real quick.
2: 1444.
3: Same for you, 5. I'm fine.
1: I report of a loud explosion or bang in the area of Ridge and Mead Street. We've only received one call on it.
3: Fine.

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1: Okay.
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1: I thought we were at 4851.

0: You're cleared. You'll have further traffic out of ER. Taking that patient to Circleville. It'll be out of ER 7.
1: You're clear.
2: Trying to get him to move off here to the subway. Stand up.
0: Oh, 1454.

0: Bruiser 160.
1: Yeah.
0: Mac 33 and I cleared the call.
1: Yeah.

0: This registration goes back to the Trenton Miller. That's my driver. If not, I'll give you a LL.
1: It does, but his OLN's not attached to 7. I'll need that.
0: Okay. B Missouri driver's license. David 135-159-001. Go ahead.
1: He's valid out of Missouri.
0: That's clear. No need to hold.

0: Car 3 at Tim's camp.
1: Go ahead.
0: Can I get a code 16 time, please?
1: 1458.
0: Thank you.
2: Scam fire from X 701 responding O'Bannon.
1: 14 feet.

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1: Got it.
0: Let's see that point.
1: You're clear. Be advised, you're going to have further ACMC. ED room 3. Coming to main, ALS.
0: Got it.

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0: 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S-50 should be en route shortly as well. 180 search warrant.
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0: Engine 1, first responder with community at 635 Thane Street, 635 Thane Street at Texas Roadhouse. An employee has fallen, hit her head within the last 30 minutes and now is having problems staying awake. They will be located in the back office. Cross Street, North 6th Street, Howard Street, Howard Street.
1: Standby. 2113, you are going to be my closest unit, I believe. 635 Zane Street, 635 Zane Street. On a female, 49 years old, fell and hit her head with a syncope and confusion. I'll have you en route, 1526.
0: You can show us en route, however, 11 is going to be a lot closer to that than us.
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1: Good idea, Deer 31. 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It's going to be a Chevy, silver Chevy Trax. As I advise, the vehicle is drivable. 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
0: Ohio ID, Union, Adam, 060418.
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0: 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Have him en route to the original 39.
1: 15, 56. Go ahead.
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0: Morning, Angel. Go ahead. Do you want to forward the report break? 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To Pages, please.
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1: 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I'm still looking for the 31. I cleared eastbound. I'm now going back west.
0: Okay. I just got a 911 transfer from the SO. Got a white Dodge Ram at the rest area that locked her keys in the vehicle, as her dogs are inside the vehicle.
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0: Okay.
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0: Nie, porywało na Justynę.
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Extension 3, First Responder with Community, 2717 Dresden Road, 2717 Dresden Road, for a 79-year-old male who had a laparoscopic colonoscopy 13 days ago and now is experiencing a lot of rectal bleeding. Be advised, he does weigh 300 pounds, and he is on blood thinners.

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0: Copy that. I'm not able to find that address.

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1: Copy that. I'll get that updated in the cab. Thank you.
2: MAGCOM. We're on scene.
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3: 4?
2: Turn a road hazard, red for the muddy misers. There's a car broke down in the middle of the road. She did advise she has a tow in route.
3: In route?

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0: 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It's going to be in front of 5795 Edgemore Road.
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1: So negative pregnancy questions.
2: 16-4. 22-60-37.
0: Can you re-advise
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1: 539 calm back at 1.
2: Philly.
1: Good.
2: You get a hold of the owner and see what's wrong with it.
1: Okay.

0: Go ahead.
1: Our road advisor's grandson was driving it. His started overheating. They are getting ready to head to a graduation party, and they advise they're on the way back now to pick it up.
0: Can you ask them if they're aware of the keys, that the keys are in it and it's unlocked?
1: Okay.

0: 21-23.
1: Clearing main, returning.
0: Oh, 1647.

They were probably 1937. Got a reckless going eastbound from the 146. It's going to be a silver Ford Edge SUV all over the road. RP is going to be King John Paul 7951. Caller still behind it in a black Chevy Malibu.

0: 347, Philly.
1: 347.
0: The only markings on the pole that was struck are SPS K6. Right.
1: Yep.
0: There was also a number below that, 5-35, Rick.
1: Good.
0: There's a pole directly beside it that was not struck. It's a CenturyLink pole, numbers 100-92.
1: Okay. Three, four, seven. I believe that is the exact same pole that 929 and 1053 were out with earlier this week on a 31.
0: Okay. Did they determine who owns the pole?
1: Right, it is CenturyLink.
0: See if we can get a hold of them, if they have a plan to fix it.
1: Okay.
0: Traffic can still get through, but it is leaning over the river.
1: Okay.
2: Copy. Have you guys notified county?
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1: 1336, Philly.
2: Good.
1: You've been able to be in contact with 6.
2: Three of us.
1: Have you been able to get back in contact with 6?
2: Negative. He advised they are in route to the vehicle.

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1: Hey, Philly, 1884. Six was advised. He said he was aware and he's en route.
2: There it is. 4-4 is hot.
3: Okay. Got a call for you. 45 needs served in the jail.
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1: Medicaid 32.
0: I was just reading your notes. What was the reason for the pre-arrivals?
1: I don't have that information. The call was direct to community. That's just information they provided us. Stand by, I check.
0: Copy.
2: Caller's advising 6 all over the road, almost hit guardrail just now.

0: Go ahead.
1: It's just per their standard protocol to do on all calls.
0: Can you hear clear?
2: Negative, I haven't got a chance to call him yet.
3: Okay, I had a residence here. Also advised Brightspeed might have taken over the pool.
2: Okay.
3: And when you get a chance, can you just put that incident, the 1909 handled in the comments?
2: Okay.

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0: We're going to be clear of Berger Hospital in Circleville en route back to Perry.
2: Awesome.
3: We're going to be on scene with County.
1: Coffee,
3: 1658. Cass, 2112, let's
1: 2112, good.
3: We're going to be on scene.
1: 1637.

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1: Spores, Angel.
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0: Picking back on 2013 white Chevy, registered 2A, Terry Lonzo. Terry does have a 45 out of Pennsylvania. Only extradited within 100 miles of Butler County. Not a good pickup.
1: Clear.
2: I don't need it back. It's 290-401271. 290-401271. Should be Rebecca.
0: Here.

0: 32-6W33, and I'll take out for 58.
1: You're clear. 58, copy that.
2: Yeah.

0: 19. So that'll be true.
1: Okay.
0: Panther 169, King John Paul 7951, King John Paul 7951.
1: Perfect.
2: 2112, Metcalf.
0: 7036.
3: 73.
0: I got those people out. We'll be clear from here. We'll clear up in a sec.
3: 17 to 5.
2: Full clear the scene. No patient contact. National Trails has patient care. Yeah, it's 2112, Michigan Empire.
4: 2112.
2: 12's in service. National Trails has patient care.
4: 1705.

0: Patrick Simpson gave Richard Kohler 10, allows him to be on his way.
1: Okay, he left. -19, just sleepy driver. Ready for a deal?
0: Yep.
1: Union Tom, 154-529. Union Tom, 154-529. Just status.
0: Okay.

0: 32-6 down in that area.
1: 17 or not.
2: Good.
3: The pole damage, does it look like a new pole?
2: Right, looks like they changed all the poles coming up through here. It's a newer pole.
3: Okay, I believe that is the same one from 1909's incident on the 20th. I have a ticket in for that. I'm trying to follow up with it.
2: Okay. Do you have a 17 port?
3: Right, the 17 is going to be 0428. 0428.

0: I think he's only two so far.
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0: We're not to Genesis.
1: 17-11.

0: 3475.
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0: I just spoke with 1909. This does appear to be the crash at Hanover.
1: Good.
0: Sounds like the pole was originally standing upright, but is now over the roadway. Have you been able to get a hold of CenturyLink?
1: Right. Just ended public service with Brightspeed. I guess they had a technician that went out the other day and is actually a Spectrum pole. About to try to get a hold of them now.
0: Okay.
2: Seventy-three.

0: 21-12, back home.
1: Oh, 21-12.
0: We're back at T1.
1: 17-19.
2: Here, quick.

0: Here you go, 347.
1: Good.
0: They would contact Spectrum Construction. They advise they do not own poles. They only rent them. Advise it would be the whoever's on the placard of the pole would be the owner and be their responsibility, right?
1: Go ahead.
0: I advised CenturyLink and Brightspeed to them. He advised that it could also be an AP pole.
1: Okay, we can try them. Mikey and I advised that CenturyLink had a number in for it originally.
0: Right, that was the ticket that I followed up with, and their representative advised that their technician did come out, but it was not their pole, it was a Spectrum pole.
1: Okay, try AP, I guess.

0: 7325.
1: 1725. 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

0: I think 832 must be in fire.
1: 832, then.
0: Oh, it's hospital.
2: 1727. 1909 to Philly.
0: Good.
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0: Good.

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0: 37.
1: Yeah, that's another junior high on 13.
0: 17:30.

0: So I went 12 in that Calamorn route.
1: Simon 12, I have you en route 1732. Your patient will be coming out of Maine, Fort East, 4165, going over Cedar Hill. I'll have assigned it en route 1732.

0: 347.
1: Okay.
0: Just got a phone call from the AP. Got a ticket in with them. They advise they're going to send tech out to check on it. They advise they will be able to advise who it actually belongs to if it's not theirs, and they'll give me a 10 back and let me know.
1: Okay.
2: Seventy-three.
1: Passenger of one of the vehicles is requesting a 2-9.
2: Year clear. 1733.
0: Got a 31. It's gonna be Main Street and Bridge Street. It's on 60. Right about the 8. 2 car, no injuries.
1: Okay.

0: 21-13,
1: I'm at priority 1 for you. 175 Main Street in Duncan Falls. 175 Main Street in Duncan Falls in front of Ruck 9 Pizza for an NVA. I'll have you in route 1735.
2: 22.
3: Good.
4: 3365 Gorsuch Road, 3365 Gorsuch on a dispute. Appears to be all verbal at the time. All parties are still together.
1: 2113.
3: We're going to be responding to that NVA in Duncan Falls. Do you guys have any more information on that?
2: I have one patient with minor injuries. I do not have any details regarding that.
3: Got that. Thank you.
5: Clayton was saying you're a beer, Tyler.
2: In front of Lock 9 Pizza, 175 Main Street, when I'm... two car minor injury accident.
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1: Priority 1, 2113, 175 Main Street, in Duncan Falls, in front of Luck 9 Pizza for an MVA. I'll have you en route. 1738.

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1: Yeah.
0: Prairie Contact County.
1: Yeah, we did grass. I didn't know you were coming as well. This was minor injury.
0: Peace, Claire.

0: 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We're on scene at the hospital.
1: We're
0: responding.
1: 1738.
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0: 1336 Bailey, can you break for 2 RPs? John Lincoln George, 9865. 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
1: Wayne 1623 Muskingum, we're on scene.
0: John Henry David, 8615. John Henry David, 8615.

2016 Mazda out of Challengeville, plate number Andrea with Ella. Plate number PZI 2012 blue Ford out of Zanesville, plate number Delilah with Ella.

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0: Yes, ma'am. We're at Clear Adams Lane. In service.
1: Twenty-one eleven. Be advised, you are currently signal 20. Clear for one at this time.
0: Copy. Thank you.

0: This is Anthony at 1. Put you on a private property accident at the Walmart.
1: Copy. You got any information?
0: I'm just waiting on my partner to get it all in there for you.

0: 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Let's see.
1: 2113.
0: 13. 13 and 1.
1: 1749.
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1: 1748.
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2: 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Unit 5, same so.
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0: 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I'll be out 4 hours, P11.
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1: I'll have the additional run assigned to you. 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
0: We're in service and returning.
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0: Gonna come back on a 2019 gray GMC registered to a Teresa Purdue. Valid and clear.
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2: I'll re-clear this scene. We will have a 2113 standing by to transport 2.
1: 17. Copy that, sir. Your patient will be coming out of your ED room 5, coming up to Genesis Behavioral Health, adult room 24.

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0: We're going to be transporting two patients, 927 Genesis.
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0: 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Transporting to 1 ALS, 1 BLS, non CSIP.
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1: 2111, priority 1. 1208 Ridge Avenue, 1208 Ridge Avenue. For a male with difficulty breathing, he is 29 years old. He does have a fever. He will be meeting you outside in the back of the 1817.

0: Zane's with Unit 2 and 6.
1: Six. Two.
0: Trooper on a suspicious activity call. The intersection of Newark and McIntyre. Color advisor, we're going northbound in Newark. There was a man on the side of the road digging, said he had dug up a lot.
1: Okay. 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
1: Good.
0: And the last ditch effort, if you want to try Guernsey Muskingum, but otherwise, it's not hazard on 45.
1: Okay.

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1: Good.
0: Driver of the Mazda contacted AAA and they're sending Twin Peaks. They've been advised it's going to be 45 minutes. Can you get over to Twin Peaks and see if they can make it a little quicker?
1: Okay.
2: So I'm free.
1: Okay.

0: 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We're going to be out of destination. Also, be advised, one of our patients, the BLS patient, is going to be a refusal.
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1: Here, quick.

0: spoke to the registered owner before she left. 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And if I didn't advise, the driver of the Ford and her passenger was transported to 180.
1: Can you re-advise where they were transported to?
0: Genesis.
1: Okay.

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1: Good.
2: Okay, 3620, Old Wheeling Road. 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
1: Okay.
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1: Sir, call for 321 Lynn Street. Myself and Unit 2 be out at that address. Break for social.
0: Go ahead.
1: 299-94-8827. I don't need a bag. Just had it in the call. And we're out here.
0: Here, quick.
2: 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Community is unavailable.
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0: 275 tonight, up on a 2020 gray Nissan out of Zanesville. 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
1: 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We're out at Genesis.
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1: 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Thanks for the power yet.
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0: 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Add that into this call on the RO. Break for another plate.
1: Good.
0: King Ocean Henry 6368. Add that in this call as well.
1: Copy.

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0: On scene.
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0: Yes, ma'am. Clear hospital, in service.
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1: 1843.

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1: 18-45.

Engine 1, 458 Tedgewood Avenue, 458 Tedgewood Avenue, for carbon monoxide that has been going off for the last 2 hours. Occupants are outside on the porch. Cross Street, Hickory Street, dead end.

0: 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We are back in the city at 70 and Underwood.
1: Oh. 1850. 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
0: You find the township road number for Luis Drive?
1: Okay, stand by.

0: 5677. 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It's going to be Township Road 1683.
1: Okay.

0: 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We are back at once.
1: 1836. 1836, Philly.
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0: 1903. Yep. Maple and Balls Lane with an Ohio King Union William 9843. King Union William 9843, Ohio. Rick.
1: Yep.
0: In the left lane, I'll advise where we stop at after I get her stopped.
1: Okay. That's your 9 signal 62 on a 2017 cream Chrysler out of Zanesville. Played under Julie, both valid.
0: Okay, well, we stopped at James Street, just off Maple.
1: Okay.

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1: 59.
0: 437 at 79 feet.
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1: 22.
0: Call number 437.
1: 1900.

0: I'm saying that, you know, 5 and 7.
1: Five. Seven.
0: We have a dispute in progress, 1635 10th Street, still gathering information.

0: Male and female responding. Say there's a female that's assaulting the caller.
1: Says she's actively assaulting him.
0: Affirm.
2: Good.
3: Tom William, 649-801. Tom William, 649-801. 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
2: 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She is signal 62.

0: Please be advised the caller and the female have been drinking.
1: 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Five copies.
2: Good. Maple and Taylor into the Squiggleys with Ohio, 10th. Victor, 35, 41, 78. It's Victor, 35, 41, 78, Ohio, 10th.

0: You're out of town. Unit 7, Angel.
1: You go ahead.
0: 281-88-9198.
1: It's going to be Christopher McFarland. It'll be valid and clear.
0: Copy.

0: 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Oh.
1: 16, the Concorde 10, and Collegiant.
2: 10. College 8.
1: At Sheets, received a call from Sheets Security stating that there's a male that's laying down on the ground in the vestibule that's foaming at the mouth. Unsure if it's an overdose or what's going on there.
0: Hold on, 13.
3: We're in quarters.
0: 1911.
1: Just going to come back on Heather. She'll be valid and clear.
3: Okay, very true. Fine.

0: Hi, if I'm mistaken.
1: Yeah.
0: Right around.
1: Hang on, 519-12.
2: Hello, Sunshine, you're good. What are you guys?
3: All right.

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1: New Concord.
0: He's going to be a confirmed medical. He's got a service dog with him, and he's unresponsive to vocal commands.
1: You're clear. 1915.

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1: Yes.
0: If you could just change that call type to a dispute, please. Thank you.
1: You're fine.

0: New Concord 1060. One to run by Neiman DOV out of Idaho.
1: Yeah.
0: Last name Johnson, common spelling. First name Ricky. Middle initial S as in Sam. 10-13-76. 10-13-76 out of Idaho.
1: Your car. 12-0.
2: I'm at East Stage in the area of Bob Evans South, 2844 Maysville Pike, 2844 Maysville Pike. This will be priority 2 on a mailing psychosis.
1: Good.
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4: Battalion 1's on scene, 3-story apartment building. Nothing showing me up to investigate. Looks like occupants are standing out front. Chief 29 Brighton Avenue, command.
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6: Three 347, and I have on a 2024 white Honda out of Mount Vernon. Played another chase with Bella.
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1: Steve, just stage for now, please.
0: You're clear. We're going stage on the street.
2: Thank you.

0: at the Bob Evans on Mayville Pike. Got a call from Community Ambulance. We got a direct call about a male having a mental episode there. And they do have a squad route as well.
1: So. Will you put me on call number 391?
0: Clear 32.
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0: Yeah.
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0: 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Well,
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0: We're on the third floor. We're not finding anything. Looks like the alarm reset.

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1: You're clear.

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1: Five.
0: Put your breath on a standby for 819 Cliffwood Avenue. Male and scene, just like the good stuff. Seven.
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0: Copy. 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
1: 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That was an accidental bump.
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0: That'll be medical. The T9's gonna have Charlie. We'll get you his info in a moment. It'll be 3-3.
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1: Yeah, 17 Ford truck, plate and owner valid.

0: New Concord 1060. I have a call and reopen, Drake.
1: Yes.
0: 688 from May 19th. I'll be out at my 25 for an interview. No follow-ups needed.
1: Here, fine.

0: Thank you, Kami. So, 3-4 and all.
1: Go ahead.
0: Union, Union, 120383. Union, Union, 120383.
1: Well, I live for Kyle, 24-year-old male. How's it going?

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1: Okay.
2: In the area of 9335 Green Valley Road, 9335 Green Valley on lines down across roadway.
3: Yeah, clear. Okay.

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0: 291-02-1556.
1: Can we get back on your caller? He's valid and clear.
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1: Well, we're all here.
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0: Four, Angel.
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0: 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I don't know. They need to come down here.
1: Copy.
0: Hello, Southeast.
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0: 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Sitting under Kelsey, both valid.
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0: 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Owner Laney, it's valid.
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0: 347, an IF on a 2004 blue Honda out of Dover. 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Owner Alyssa is valid.
1: 47. Go ahead.
2: Just had these three juveniles in the pages break.
1: Go ahead.
2: First one's going to be Rosavella, Robert Ocean, Sam Adam, Victor Edward, Lincoln, Lincoln Adam, last name Preston. Birthday 3/17/22. Second one's going to be Nevaeh, Nora, Edward, Victor, Adam, Union, Henry, last name Preston, 12/19/23. And the last one's going to be Preston, last name Fletcher. 12/3/25.
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0: Okay.

0: 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They were advised that it was 3 juveniles.
1: Copy.
2: That's 09, check over.
0: Okay.
2: Okay.
3: 3-4 sounds okay.
1: Okay.

0: 3760.
1: Good.
0: Yeah, 37 out here. Looks like there's already a crew out here with a bucket truck.
1: Yeah.